man who was born to be hunted like a wild animal because he was poor. But he refused to accept his fate, and today his honor has been restored.

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But do you recall the most famous reindeer of all?

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0: 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Harmonie plus Weihnachten.
1: Christmas night, another fight. Tears we cried, a flood. Got all kinds of poison in, of poison in my blood. I took my feet to Oxford Street, trying to right a wrong. 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